WWOZ is underwritten by Unframed, presented by the Hellas Foundation, a project of Arts New Orleans, a large-scale outdoor mural exhibition featuring 11 works in the downtown arts district. The newest mural, The Welcoming Committee by Annie Moran, rises above the Girard Street overpass. 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

Abuya be Majita, be Mabe Bola, be Najita, the Ibenayala, Mubas, the Western and Go, the Chaman, the Chaman.

in the mood for love simply because you are near me. Funny, but when you are near me,

from California, The Chancellors, and their song was Mach 1. Preceded that, Mel Dorsey, along with Chuck Wayne and the Heartbeats, Lil Lil. And you know, the part of that song that really jumps out is that horn honking all the way through it. Not honking just to make a lot of noise, but there's some real musicality there. And it turns out that's Vince Wallace, guy who played sax. Well, he mostly was roaming between San Francisco and Los Angeles. But during those roams, he turned into a real serious jazz guy, like the likes of Paul Blay, Charles Mingus, Eric Dolphy. And every once in a while, he'd play with Marvin Rainwater, a true musician's musician. Before that, the Van Kirks, Stay Away. Well, I've heard that before. Started all off with Ron Holden from Seattle. My babe, my babe. Coming up, this is a goofy one. Roddy Jackson. Roddy Jackson's like the hippest musician in all of Merced, California. A white guy, and he plays with all the black bands at a time when people didn't do that. But Roddy Jackson was after the music and all that other nonsense. He wanted no part of it. Yeah, Merced, California. You know the Merced Blue Notes? That was the old band with Roddy Jackson. This coming up is a song that was written by Al Hazen. Al Hazen takes it on over to Sonny Bono, first time there.

0: You're Norma Desmond. 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

You're listening to WWOZ 90.7 FM in New Orleans. That was Saint Tropez by Harry Edison. Comes out of the boxed set, the classic albums collection released by Enlightenment. Coming up, George Ald and Guy Lombardo.

Yeah, thank you, man. You know, I like that. This is called Calendar in French.

Thank you very much. Calendar, yeah, in French.

Thank you.

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1: So, Clifton Chenier, we're hard to admit it, but we're getting towards the end of the 2 hours that we've devoted to listening to his music and talking about how wide his influence is, and this is a marvelous example of that. A man who started as Clifton's keyboard player, he's playing Hammond B3, Buckwheat Zydeco, and then kind of went out on his own and came back with some tributes to Clifton, including this track that we just heard, Party Down at the Blue Angel Club.
2: And really took Zydeco to a whole new set of audiences, really.
1: He did, yeah. He recorded for a big label, Island Records, and lots of his music traveled pretty far. He was quite a touring guy. Of course, Clifton was, but...
2: Oh, yeah, but Buckwheat was opening for you.

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She's 16 coaches.

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But walk that dusty road. She won't do nothing. But walk that dusty road.

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When you say love me, every little while, in my heart's ecstasy.